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Hey, it's Emily. This is going to be an incredible night that you do not want to miss. Tickets are already selling really fast, so go grab yours before it's too late at kbaycountry.com. This is happening in Morgan Hill with Parmalee.

Kane Brown going to be at Ironstone Amphitheater August 16th. Hey, it's Emily. My good friend Danny Miller told you at 7:30 this morning when to be listening for the winning keywords. All I can say is I still have it coming up for you at some point today.

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I'll see you there.

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Lazy Dog. 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

Let's get you qualified for two tickets to see Kane Brown at Ironstone Amphitheater August 16th. And one winner will get an overnight hotel stay. What you need to do to enter to win is text the word Murphys, M-U-R-P-H-Y-S, to 408-538-5229.

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16: 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A fresh accident in San Jose has got your foot tap dancing on the brakes a bit. Southbound 280 approaching Winchester Boulevard. The vehicles move to the right shoulder. Freeway service patrol blocking the three right lanes for cleanup. Also in San Jose, northbound 87 approaching 280, an accident in

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1: 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Bay Country.

That is the latest from Morgan Wallen. Been by now. Hey, it's Emily. So Lisa sent me a DM at Emily B. Harlan, and she said, I really like that song, Been by Now, by Morgan Wallen. But then again, I like pretty much any song that Morgan Wallen does. Same.

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We are so close to Luke Bryan being at Shoreline. He will be there August 14th. Hey, it's Emily. You can still win your tickets. There is still time. 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
6: 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It's double trouble in San Jose. Southbound 280 before Winchester. An accident has the vehicles on the right-hand shoulder. Freeway service patrol is blocking the three right lanes. Also in San Jose, southbound 280 off-ramp at Lawrence Expressway. A conked out vehicle in the right lane of the off-ramp. A problem on the peninsula, northbound Bayshore before University. An accident has three vehicles impacting the right shoulder. A failed strut can turn any drive into a rough ride. 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

0: I'm so glad that so many of our favorite country artists want to come hang out with us this year. Tucker Wetmore going to be at Mountain Winery very soon, the 21st of this month. You can win your tickets to see him. 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
5: 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A fresh accident in Santa Clara has got your foot slamming the brake pedal. Southbound 101 off-ramp at Great America Parkway. The vehicles are on the left shoulder, the off-ramp. In San Jose, southbound 880 after the Alameda, a conked out car blocking the right lane. The CHP is on the scene. A bent tie rod can quickly bring a drive to a halt. 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

Well, you know, it'd be really nice if we could find Walter a home. Hey, it's Emily. I'm talking about Tail Wagon Tuesdays, and Walter is a 10-year-old purebred Egyptian Bilotti with Silicon Valley Pet Project. He is the sweetest dog, and he really wants to meet you.

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9: 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Only one lane's open after a two-vehicle wreck and fire in the corner on scene at South 17 before Hamilton Avenue. But only 6 minutes taking 280, or taking South 17 from 280 to Los Gatos Road. Roadwork in Palo Alto, the University Avenue off-ramp from North 101 has that left lane closed till 6 this morning. Otherwise, traffic flowing very well. North 101, Morgan Hill to San Jose, 19 minutes. 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
15: 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All lanes are open. We do have the Hamilton off-ramp closed from Sound 17, all part of the investigation. Driving north on 101, Morgan Hill to San Jose, 23 minutes. San Jose to Mountain View at 12. Mountain View to Menlo Park in 7 minutes. North 101, North 280. San Jose to Cupertino at 10. 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

Good morning. I'm Danny Miller. Love to start the day off nice. I like it when you're nice to me. I love it when Stella Lefty tours around with Tucker Wetmore. That's what she's been doing. And Tucker is coming to the Mountain Winery August 21st. 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
10: Campbell has 3 left lanes open, 1 right lane closed after a nasty, fiery crash. 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That right lane still blocked South 17 before Hamilton, and the Hamilton off-ramp from South 17 closed with no estimated time of opening. With those 3 left lanes open, it's only 6 minutes from 280 to Los Gatos Road on South 17. Driving north on 101, Morgan Hill to San Jose, 23 minutes. San Jose to Mountain View in 11. North 87, all clear. It's 8 minutes all the way from 85 to 101. 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

0: Ashley McBride was in Morgan Hill for Corks and Country not too long ago. And she said, you got to have me back. And we said, oh, we will. 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
14: The latest for our Campbell crash, South 17. This report powered by Aleve. Just the right lane blocked. Three left lanes and back open. South 17 before Hamilton. It was a nasty early morning. Two vehicle wreck and fire. Back down to just 6 minutes from 280 to Los Gatos on South 17. So Los Gatos Road, I should say. Mountain View to Menlo Park on North 101, 7 minutes, and that's kind of how people are behaving so far. Nice and easy on North 101. Morgan Hill to San Jose, 23 minutes. San Jose to Mountain View in 11. 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I'm Jeff Knox on Bay Country.
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Good morning, I'm Danny Miller, hitting those barrier freeways this morning. A little cooler than it was yesterday, which is nice. And I love my first prize of the day, since you're up nice and early. We'll get you to the good guys, 39th West Coast Nationals. I have your winning word in 7 minutes.

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5: Slow and go on North 101 and a crash near the airport. 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Starting right there near SFO, a two-vehicle wreck to the shoulder, though. North 101 from Morgan Hill to San Jose, 29 minutes. San Jose to Mountain View at 13. Mountain View to Menlo Park, an 8-minute ride. In Milpitas, North 880, just past Dixon Landing Road, there was a bag of debris in that right lane. Milpitas to Mountain View on West 237, 11 minutes. 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

Man, it's been so hot all over the Bay Area recently. I know, a little cool down today coming. Good morning, I'm Danny Miller. Let somebody else do the cooking, like Lazy Dog Restaurant. You can get half off. This is one of our Bay Area perks right now. $25 gets you $50 to spend at kbaycountry.com.

don't know how she does it. Emily Harlan seems to be playing the best music every day when I'm driving home, either 680 or 101. And this one is hitting hard right now. It sounds better when you crank it up a lot, too. Ian Munsick. It's called Love is Blind. You t-

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17: Some slow and go over the San Mateo Bridge. This traffic report powered by the Blizzard Double Flip Deal at Dairy Queen. Westbound on 92, the drive from Hayward out to San Mateo, now 19 minutes, 14 minutes over the Dumbarton. North 101, Morgan Hill to San Jose, a half an hour. San Jose to Mountain View, 14 minutes. North 87, the full ride from 85 to 101, 11 minutes. 7th and back in just from 85 to 280 on North 87. The only thing better than grabbing a Blizzard treat on a warm, sunny day would be snagging a second one for just 99 cents with the Blizzard Double Flip Deal.

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Oh, I know what you're waiting for. Those Kane Brown winning word times. Yeah, we're doing the road trip August 16th to go see Kane Brown in Murphy's out at the Ironstone Amphitheater. We're doing it three times a day. I'll tell you those exact three times coming up here in just about 6 minutes.

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0: miles on it.
1: All right, let's go see that guy. You ready? Kane Brown in Murphy's, August 16th. Three times today, you're going to hear the winning words. The 8 o'clock hour, 2 with Tony, and 4 with Emily. So 8, 2, and 4 today for Kane Brown with Bay Country. Kinda like

0: I was turning 16.
1: September 17th in Morgan Hill. We're all getting together, right? Parmalee at the Granada Theater in Morgan Hill. Let's go. Another Corks and Country. I don't have an exact count right now, but I know it's selling out fast, probably by the end of this week. Make sure you get your tickets, kbaycountry.com.

0: 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The biggest stars, the biggest songs, and the kind of country that sounds perfect. Whether you're cruising 101 or kicking back with friends.
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8: 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This is a report powered by Taco Bell. Like North 87, a 10-minute ride just from 85 to 280. And North 280, not much better. San Jose to Cupertino in 20 minutes. South 680, Sinol Grade, 23 minutes from Castlewood to South Mission Boulevard. San Lorenzo to Milpitas on southbound 880 in 45 minutes. Caltrans doing work on the shoulder on the San Mateo Bridge approach. 21 minutes from Hayward to San Mateo. West on 92, 18 minutes over the Dumbarton Bridge. 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

Hey, it's Tail Wagon Tuesday, and Walter is looking for his forever home. 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

Yeah, I know what people in Sunnyvale are going to be doing this Sunday. Well, not just Sunnyvale, all over the Bay Area, but I know Sunnyvale will for sure. Cranking up Emily Harlan hosting She's Country, 3 hours celebrating the women of country music. That's this Sunday. Set your reminder, 6 to 9 o'clock. A full moon.

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2: How we're looking on South 880 in San Jose after a crash. 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A full half an hour from 101 to 280 south on 880 after a crash at Bascom, even though it's in the center divide, but you're solid from Coleman. Meanwhile, Sunol Gray Drive at 25 minutes, taking South 680 from Castlewood to South Mission Boulevard. Morgan Hill to San Jose on North 101, 35 minutes. San Jose to Mountain View at 18. By the way, North 880 in San Jose, 7 minutes from 280 up to 101. 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
7: Southbound 880 crash, San Jose blocking a lane. This report powered by the YMCA. A two-vehicle wreck in the left lane of South 880 at Bascom. Stopped up from Coleman and a 17-minute ride from 101 down to 280 south on 880. We've been checking in on that crash, South 880 Milpitas, right around West 237. That apparently off to the shoulder already. West on 237, Milpitas to Mountain View, 24 minutes. Very slow from around the Lawrence Expressway out towards Matilda. 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
1: There we go. Good morning. I'm Danny Miller. It is that time. Text me Georgia, G-E-O-R-G-I-A, to 408-538-5229. It's 538-KBAY. We're doing a road trip to go see this guy, Kane Brown. 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

If you don't want to wait until October 1st, the home opener for the San Jose Sharks, I don't blame you. That's too long to wait for hockey. Get some preseason hockey going. September 22nd, the Golden Knights in town.

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I got that.

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Please don't miss out on this September 17th. 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

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Our apologies to your feels. 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

0: All right, let me help you out with date night. I can at least take care of the tickets for the concert. August 21st, Under the Stars at the Mountain Winery. This guy, Tucker Wetmore. You've got to take care of everything else, but let me get you the tickets. 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
1: Lord knows I got a time, and there's a few in here tonight. Well, I learned my lesson too many times. Blows like you.

All right, let's get those reminders set for this Sunday. This Sunday night at 6 with Emily Harlan. 3 hours celebrating the women of country music. 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

If you're not following us on Instagram, you're missing out. We are at K-Bay Country. This guy, John Morgan, stopped by San Jose a couple weeks ago. Came by the Hayes Mansion. You got to check out those details. 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
12: Right lane closed in Sunnyvale for guardrail repair till 2:30. It's affecting West 237 from all the way from 880 out to the scene at Matilda. 36 minutes at last check from Milpitas to Mountain View. Northbound on 85 just from Los Gatos to Mountain View will take you 22 minutes. And a 42-minute ride all the way on North 85 from 101 South to 101 North. North 87, 19 minutes just from 85 to 280 as the right lane closed right before 280 for work till 3. North 87 slow from Kirtner. 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

More winning words to get you to Kane Brown. That's going to be a fun road trip here in a couple weeks, getting out to Murphy's. That's what Tony Michaels has for you coming up. And also, maybe a couple surprises. He always has surprises in the Bay Cafe. And that's at 12 noon today, all with my good buddy Tony next.

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0: You already fought the Tuesday traffic. Your first cup of coffee is down. Another work day underway. Let's go ahead and get it rolling for you. How you doing? I'm Tony Michaels. Big hello going out to Rachel in San Jose, holding it down in the 408. Love you, Rachel, for listening in San Jose. Let's get it rolling, KC and American Kids.
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Way to go, Lainey Wilson. She will do an intimate acoustic fundraiser show. It's going to happen at the Ellis Theater in Philadelphia, Tuesday, October 20th. That's my birthday, if you want to note that down. All proceeds will benefit Marty Stewart's Congress of Country Music Museum. Very cool. It's her latest right

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4: Right lane closed in Sunnyvale. It's causing some backup. This report powered by Taco Bell. It's West 237 to Matilda. The right lane closed for guardrail repair until 2:30. It's heavy from right around 880, 28 minutes from Milpitas to Mountain View, west on 237. In Hayward on southbound 880, not far from Floresta Boulevard, you got something stuck in the center divide there. North 87, right lane closed for Caltrans work till 3 before 280. It's 12 minutes just from 85 to 280, North 87. 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I'm Jeff Knox on Bay Country.
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You know, there's certain people that get into country music and you truly hope they make it. Good morning, I'm Tony Michaels, and Ian Munsick is that guy for me. I went to his album release party a couple months back in Nashville. His new album, Mountain Goat, look for that August 21st. Here's his latest, Love is Blind.

Boy, PG&E is going to love me this month. Been running that AC, stay cool. We're bigger and better up the dial, 98.5 Bay Country. Riley Green looking forward to the show September 26th over at the Shoreline. His new album, That's Just Me, drops on September 18th. He's got collabs on there with Brooks and Dunn and Randy Owen of Alabama. Here is Worst Way.

0: about time for a country reboot? We do things a little different around here. So stick around for a bit and tell your friends there's a new choice of great country music in the Bay Area. 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
7: Still a bit slow on West 237 due to that road work in Sunnyvale. This report powered by Allstate. It's the right lane closed till 2:30 for repairs to the guardrail at Matilda Avenue off West 237. That's why you're slow and go, about an 18-minute delay. 27 minutes in all from Milpitas to Mountain View as the brake lights really start from 880, but you get really tight as you cross Great American Parkway. North 87, work in the right lane till 3 right before 280. 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

Are you ready for some football? Week from this Thursday. Wow, it's already here. Niners' first preseason game, Tennessee Titans in town. It's a week from Thursday. How you doing? Our Workday Tuesday. I'm Tony Michaels. I'm Nicody Johnson for you right now. This is called Till You Can't.

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Let's roll you into another hour, Bay Country 98.5, and my famous friend, how about Kimberly and Milpitas? I've been to Milpitas, Kimberly Kirtner Elementary, Thomas Russell and Milpitas. I love you, Kimberly, for listening to Milpitas. Here's Chris Young.

Boy, a big congrats going out to Jordan Davis, and loved him out of Boots and Brews. Back in June, he just hit his 10th number one with this one right here off the album Learn the Hard Way. It's Turn This Truck Around, Bay Country 98.5.

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10: 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Bag of clothes was in the right lane of San Jose's South 280 just past Winchester Boulevard. Those clothes spreading to other lanes as well. Sunnyvale, West 237 and Matilda, the right lane closed for repairs till 2:30. It's 23 minutes from Hill Peaks to Mountain View. West 237, North 87, work in the right lane before 280, 11 minutes from 85 just to 280. iRock is back in Laguna Seca. Jimmy Johnson, Kurt Busch, Zach Brown, and more will be racing classic iRock cars at the Rolex Monterey Motorsports Reunion August 12th to 15th. 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

Happy Anywhere? Absolutely. How about the Shoreline a week from this Friday, August 14th? Luke Bryan's going to be there. Hopefully you will as well. 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I'm Tony Michaels, Blake Shelton, Gwen Stefani right now, and Happy Anywhere.

0: Don't we want some Kane Brown tickets? Danny this morning at 7:30 gave you the code word hours. Hopefully you were paying attention. I'm Tony Michaels. It's Ella and Riley, and you look like you love me.
1: I was all but 22, I think, at the time. I'd been out on the road, lonely at night. And it'd been a while

let me tell you, she was the prettiest thing I'd ever seen in a pair of boots. Well, she walked right up to me, handed me a beer, gave me a look like, let's get out of here. And that's when I realized that she was every cowboy's dream come true.

We all love food in this week's Bay Area Perk. 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
10: Traffic's looking headed to the San Jose Airport. 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And north on 87, work in the right lane till 3, right before 280 as you stop and go from Capitol Expressway. The drive on north 87, 11 minutes from 85 up to 101. 8 minutes of that, just getting from 85 to 280. West on 237, Milpitas to Mountain View, 11 minutes. Work around Matilda in the right lane. They've been checking in on 880 as well, but that appears to be pretty clear for the most part. Going somewhere? 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

Ty Myers, he's going to be in Modesto on August 21st. Bay Country 98.5. I'm Tony Michaels. We've officially, like I always say, have survived the first 4 hours of the Tuesday workday. Kane Brown, he's going to be at Murphy's August 16th. We've got tickets. You got to listen out for the code word.

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Lunchtime, Bay Country Cafe. How you doing? I'm Tony Michaels. Big hello to Stephanie in Santa Clara, the heart of the Silicon Valley. Love you for repping the 408. Stephanie, Santa Clara, thank you.

Bay Country Cafe, our Workday Tuesday. How you doing? I'm Tony Michaels. Casey Musgraves making her way to the Bay Area. She'll be in Oakland October 23rd. A brand new album is called The Middle of Nowhere. This is the lead single for you. It's called

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4: Hi, there's some backups in Sunnyvale. Bay Country traffic is powered by the YMCA. So traveling on westbound 237, some backups out there at Matilda. The right lane is shut down for guardrail repair work until 2:30. So it doesn't be all backed up out towards 880. Also construction in San Jose affecting the Guadalupe Parkway northbound before 280. The right lane is closed off. Doesn't be slow from Capitol Expressway. Disabled vehicle in San Francisco, southbound 280 before 101. That's blocking the right lane. 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

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I know Ella Langley enjoys a great glass of wine, great country music. You can grab that. Quirks and Country featuring Parmalee. That's going to happen Thursday, September 17th. Banana Theater in Morgan Hill. It will sell out. 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

Bay Country Cafe, love you for listening. I'm Tony Michaels, and it's kind of funny. When the school year comes to an end, you're begging for that year to come to an end. When it's getting ready to start, you're like begging for the school year to start. I've been there. School in San Jose in the South Bay kicks off for some schools this coming Thursday. Hard to believe in August, school already back in session.

0: Boy, when you're pushed for time, you never know what will happen. Jordan Davis was going to a songwriting session, and he only had 90 minutes. They penned this song within 90 minutes. It went on to win the 2024 ACM Song of the Year, and it's one of his faves. It's called Next Thing You Know.
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5: Cleaning up a crash in Sunnyvale pretty quickly. Bay Country traffic is powered by Aleve. Looking much better. The spin out, 101 northbound right before Lawrence Expressway. It's on the right-hand shoulder. In Fremont, a crash involving a big rig. That's on the shoulder now, too. Southbound 880 at Mission Boulevard. Still some delays as you approach the scene there. And also a grass fire coming in for San Francisco. It's affecting southbound 280 right before Monterey Boulevard. Flames and heavy smoke reported off to the shoulder. Fire department is now arriving on scene. Well, at some point, body pain may creep in and become your reality that day. But Aleve is here to keep you moving. One pill gives you up to 12 hours of body pain relief. So don't let pain hold you back. Try Aleve today. Use as directed. I'm Valerie Grant on Bay Country.
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Morgan Wallen wrapping up the Still the Problem tour this past weekend in Philadelphia. They asked him, so what's the plans now? And he said, family time and a lot of golf. God bless that.

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1: Delays continue into Milpitas. Hey there, Bay Country traffic is powered by the Blizzard double flip deal at Dairy Queen. So heading out on southbound 880 from 238 as you leave San Lorenzo, it's about a 34-minute drive to 237, almost a 15-minute delay. Now, there is a crash in Union City, south 880 after Alvarado Niles. That's blocking the fast lane, so it does have you slow from Whipple. Lower deck of the Bay Bridge, 101 northbound, a little slow from Hospital Curve now. Well, the only thing better than grabbing a Blizzard treat on a warm, sunny day would be snagging a second one for just 99 cents. With a Blizzard double flip deal. It's buy one Blizzard treat, get another one for just 99 cents, only when you order in the DQ app. DQ Happy Tastes Good for a limited time at participating U.S. locations. 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

Bay Country 98.5, our Tuesday workday. How you doing? I'm Tony Michaels. Gabby Barrett, what was she? Third place season 16 American Idol. She is back in the studio working on a new album. She says she'll release it at the end of this year, but this is the one that got the ball rolling. It's called I Hope.

Luke Combs making history, wrapping up his My Kind of Saturday Night tour this past weekend in London. Three sold-out shows at Wembley Stadium. Roughly 250,000 people saw him. Wow. Here's Days Like These.

Back in the day, Potts Farm was a place to go. Load a truck up, hit the dirt road. Jump the barbed wire, spread the word. Light the bonfire and call the girls. King and the Can and the Marlboro Man. Jack and Jim were a few good men. Where you learn how to kiss and cuss and fight too. Better watch out for the boys in blue. And all this small town, he said, she said. Ain't it funny how rumors spread? Like I know something y'all don't know. Man, that talk is getting old. You better mind your business, man. Watch your mouth. Before I have to knock that loud mouth out. I'm tired of talking, man. Y'all ain't listening.

I love that song. Never get tired of it. Jason Aldean for you. Dirt Road Anthem, Bay Country 98.5. I'm Tony Michaels. They say Kenny Chesney in September with a major tour announcement. His new album, Silver Sands Marina, look for that on September 25th. This is the lead single. It's called Carry On. Bay Country

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6: Just a few slowdowns to watch out for. If Bay Country traffic is powered by rockauto.com. Now, if you're heading into Milpitas, still going to slow you down. South 880 leaving San Lorenzo. It's about a half an hour drive time to reach 237, so about a 10-minute delay still out there. Better news in Union City, though. That crash South 880 after Alvarado Niles has been taken off the freeway. Pretty slow from 92, though. Also, we've got some slow traffic in San Jose. 87 northbound before 280. The right lane closed off for construction. A bent tie rod can quickly bring a drive to a halt. 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

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August 16th, Ironstone Amphitheater in Murphy's. 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

I love it, love it, love it. A new listener, Jasmine in Cupertino. And by the way, you can always follow me on Instagram, Tony Michael Show. Jasmine threw me a little message that I'm a new listener, 98.5. I love what you do. Jasmine in Cupertino, we appreciate you. I mean that.

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1: The lineup for the Dan and Shay show over at the Shoreline on November 7th. I love the lineup. I'm a huge fan of Josh Ross. Love Tyler Hubbard. And, of course, Dan and Shay are going to be there. 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The new album, Youngler, for that August 25th.

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4: Hey there, watch out traveling in Sunnyvale. 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Car stalled out westbound 237. It's right before Lawrence Expressway, blocking the second lane from the left. Well, we've got the right lane closed off for road work at Matilda, so watch out for the crews and watch out some slow traffic through that stretch. It's going to be a little bit crowded leaving Mountain View on 237 eastbound. Just some about a 3-minute delay into Milpitas. Back to school starts now. 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
22: Oh, yeah. Woo!

You know, a lot of the country artists are opening up bars on Broadway or Midtown in Nashville. Not Ian Munsick. He's opening the Ian Munsick Cowboy Bar and Western Grill in Deadwood, South Dakota. Opening day on that, September 18th.

Here we go. Code word time. Kane Brown tickets. Your word is thank. T-H-A-N-K. Thank is the word. Text that to me, 408-538-5229. Pair of tickets to Kane Brown. Once you win those, you'll be in the drawing for an overnight hotel stay. Once again, the word is thank. Let's do it. Hey, it's not a

0: Now, if you didn't know, that song right there, Dust on the Bottle, 1995, was the most played song on country radio in 1995. Such a great tune, a little Dust on the Bottle. Tony, your workday Tuesday, hopefully going good. Riley Green, you know he's going to be hanging out with us September 26th over at the Shoreline. It's called Change My Mind.
1: If you showed up, I wouldn't let you in.

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14: So crash on 17. Hi there, Bay Country traffic is powered by the YMCA. Two cars collided southbound 17 right before Idlewild, blocking the right lane. It's got you back from Alma College Road. Starting to bunch up in Santa Clara, 101 southbound from Great America Parkway out towards 80.

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Always wear that smile. It looks fantastic on you. I know someone that always smiles. Emily is up next. 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
1: Are you hanging out with me on Sunday night right here on Bay Country from 6 to 9 p.m. for She's Country, 3 hours celebrating the incredible women of country music? I'll see you Sunday night for She's Country.

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0: Big backups on 17. 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So Santa Cruz Mountains, a two-car wreck southbound before Idlewild, still blocking the left lane. Scott Jusso from Santa Cruz Ave. It's about a 28-minute delay from 85 to reach Highway 1 in Santa Cruz. Definitely bunching up out of Sunnyvale. Weatherwind southbound from Lawrence Expressway in pockets into San Jose out towards Oakland Road. Lower deck of the Bay Bridge, 101 northbound. Crowds up now from Cesar Chavez. 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I'm Valerie Grant on Bay Country.

hope you already have your tickets for Corks and Country with Parmalee happening September 17th at Granada Theater in Morgan Hill. Hey, it's Emily. You do not want to miss this show. Trust me. Tickets are already going fast, by the way.

I was just thinking the other day, I'm really excited about fall because my favorite sports are back, hockey and football. And Carrie Underwood, she is performing the opening of Sunday Night Football. You know, all night, that one, for the 14th straight season. So, Carrie, I cannot.

article that Luke Combs had broken a couple Guinness World Records, and this is not an insult, okay? I honestly thought that it was about like shotgunning beers or something like that, though. But it is not. It's music related. It's really cool. He's the first solo country artist to headline Wembley Stadium. So congrats, Luke. New truck.

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2: The crash coming in for the San Mateo Bridge. 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Five cars collided eastbound 92 at the high rise, blocking the left-hand lane. Pretty jammed up as you leave Milpitas on northbound 880. It's a 38-minute drive into San Lorenzo, so a good 18-minute delay. Going to be a slow one, the Richmond Bridge, 580 eastbound at the midspan section. Car with a flat, blocking the right lane. It's got to slow from the west end, though. 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

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I'm here at work being responsible. 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

0: That is my go-to karaoke song. 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
1: After all the bars are closed.

Let's get you qualified to win two tickets to see Kane Brown at Ironstone Amphitheater. This is happening August 16th. Also, I'm going to qualify you for that overnight hotel stay. So what you need to do to enter to win all of that is text the word Miles, M-I-L-E-S, like miles on it, Miles. Text Miles to 408-538-5229, and you could be on your way to see Kane Brown at Ironstone Amphitheater in Murphy's. Your keyword is Miles. Good luck.

realized how relatable the title of this next song was until anytime I walk out of my house without a purse on, right? I'm like in my pockets, like phone, keys, wallet. I got it all. Okay. It's the latest from Lainey Wilson, Phone, Keys, Wallet with John Mayer on Bay Country.

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1: The tough drive to the lower deck of the Bay Bridge. Earlier injury crash has been cleared. That's why northbound 101 is just jammed from 280. Northbound 280, that's slow too from Mariposa out towards King. Berkeley, a wreck westbound 80 before Ashby Avenue in the right lanes. Got you slow from Gilman. 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

Ashley McBride did our last Corks and Country a couple months ago. Hey, it's Emily. September 17th, we've got Parmalee for our next Corks and Country happening at Granada Theater in Morgan Hill.

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